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0: Hi, Paul Johnson here, and I just popped in to tell you all about radio advertising on CPR UK. I'm the sales director of CPR Radio. A wise man once said, the only thing that works in radio advertising today is what you say times how many times you say it. Great idea. And I will use all my 30 years experience to design you a campaign that suits not only your business, but your budget too. 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
3: Hundreds of protesters have gathered in Portsmouth after a small boat carrying around 140 people arrived at Eastleigh Marina, with demonstrators attempting to block routes from the area. Police say a dispersal order is in place and those arriving will be transported outside Hampshire for processing. The Home Office says small boat crossings are down this year. National Rural Crime Action Week starts today. It's to bring organisations and communities together to ensure rural voices are represented in policing reform. The chair of the National Rural Crime Network is Tim Passmore.
4: I think part of the problem is that in rural areas, because of the isolation, and in most cases the rather beautiful, tranquil countryside, there is a perception that rural crime doesn't really occur. Well, unfortunately, it does.
3: At least five people have died after an Amazon cargo plane overshot a runway at Miami International Airport and hit several vehicles, according to local authorities. The Boeing 767, operated by cargo carrier 21 Air, caught fire after arriving from San Juan, Puerto Rico, prompting a major emergency response and a temporary ground stop. All runways and taxiways were initially closed, with hundreds of flights delayed. The FAA and National Transportation Safety Board are investigating. Frances Connolly, who won £115 million on the lottery in 2019, is launching her latest charity venture via her charity foundation, the PFC Trust at Middlesbrough Velodrome.
5: 60 miles between them from my 60th birthday, so it's 60 for 60, and they're just an amazing group of athletes. They're going to do it all at their best times, so it's a proper challenge for each of them.
3: She's given away half of her £115 million winnings, saying it is human nature to help others. And clinical Carlos Alcaraz moved a step closer to making more tennis history after cruising into the US Open quarterfinals. He dismantled American Tommy Paul in straight sets. That's the latest from Radio News Hub. I'm Johnny Holmes.
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10: Cloudy night tonight, should stay dry down to lows of 15 degrees. The outlook for the rest of the day, some rain if possible in the afternoon, sunny spells as well, highs of 24.
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0: Hi, Paul Johnson here, and I just popped in to tell you all about radio advertising on CPR UK. I'm the sales director of CPR Radio. A wise man once said, the only thing that works in radio advertising today is what you say times how many times you say it. Great idea. And I will use all my 30 years experience to design you a campaign that suits not only your business, but your budget too. 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
3: Hundreds of demonstrators were in a standoff with police overnight as they vowed to prevent migrants leaving Portsmouth after they arrived in a small boat. They blocked roads for hours and were vowing to stay all night in the second major anti-migrant protest of the weekend. Large crowds of masked black-clad men blocked road access to the port of Dover on Saturday in scenes which have been condemned by politicians. At least five people are dead after an Amazon cargo plane barreled off a Miami airport runway and smashed into cars, a sheriff said on Sunday. The plane struck vehicles, bursting into flames and sending thick black smoke into the sky in a crash that shut down flights at one of the nation's busiest airports. As well as the people killed, three were critically injured and two others in hospital with less severe injuries.
4: This effect of organised crime groups in the countryside is huge. They get their tentacles into everywhere, and it really is time the government addressed this properly.
3: That's Tim Passmore, the chair of the National Rural Crime Network. National Rural Crime Action Week starts today. It aims to bring organisations and communities together to ensure rural voices are represented in policing reform. Firefighters are tackling a blaze affecting the fourth floor of a tenement building in Postle Park in Glasgow after the alarm was raised yesterday afternoon. Six fire engines and specialist resources were initially sent to Stonyhurst Street, with three engines still at the scene more than 4 hours later. The building had reportedly been derelict for years and was undergoing renovation. And two of the beavers released into the wild on Exmoor earlier this year appear to have formed a pair. Holly Hughes reports.
5: The blossoming relationship has been captured on trail camera footage from the National Trust's Holnicutt Estate. Footage shows the two animals grooming each other and spending time close together. Conservationists say that's an encouraging indication they're settling into the landscape and establishing the social bonds that could form the basis of a family.
3: That's the latest from Radio News Hub. I'm Johnny Holmes.
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9: Cloudy night tonight, should stay dry down to lows of 15 degrees. The outlook for the rest of the day, some rain if possible in the afternoon, sunny spells as well, highs of 24.
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1: You can say that I'm resilient, and that's one thing I am. 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

0: Hi, Paul Johnson here, and I just popped in to tell you all about radio advertising on CPR UK. I'm the sales director of CPR Radio. A wise man once said, the only thing that works in radio advertising today is what you say times how many times you say it. Great idea. And I will use all my 30 years experience to design you a campaign that suits not only your business, but your budget too. Whether you want to increase awareness, you have a sale on, or you want to use us for recruitment advertising, I will design a campaign that suits your individual needs. 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
3: Hundreds of protesters have gathered in Portsmouth after a small boat carrying around 140 people arrived at Eastney Marina, with demonstrators attempting to block routes from the area. Police say a dispersal order is in place and those arriving will be transported outside Hampshire for processing. The Home Office says small boat crossings are down this year. The Maritime and Coast Guard Agency says lifeboats, aircraft and a helicopter responded to the incident, while police urged people to avoid the area. It's National Rural Crime Action Week. The aim is to ensure rural voices are heard in policing reform. Tim Passmore is the chair of the National Rural Crime Network.
4: Isolation, remoteness, poorer communications, telephony signals and so on does actually matter. Those of us who live and work in rural areas pay our dues and taxes like everybody else.
3: This year's theme is police reform must include rural communities. At least five people have died after an Amazon cargo plane overshot a runway at Miami International Airport and hit several vehicles, according to local authorities. The Boeing 767, operated by cargo carrier 21 Air, caught fire after arriving from San Juan, Puerto Rico, prompting a major emergency response and a temporary ground stop. All runways and taxiways were initially closed, with hundreds of flights delayed. The FAA and National Transportation Safety Board are investigating. Two beavers have formed a bond after being released into the wild on Exmoor. Holly Hughes has more.
5: The blossoming relationship has been captured from the National Trust's Holnicutt estate using trail cameras. Conservationists think they're settling in well and could turn into a family after the beavers were seen grooming each other and spending time close together. The pair's release earlier this year is the third since 2025.
3: And clinical Carlos Alcaraz moved a step closer to making more tennis history after cruising into the US Open quarterfinals by dismantling Tommy Paul in straight sets. That's the latest from Radio News Hub. I'm Johnny Holmes.
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10: Cloudy night tonight, should stay dry down to lows of 15 degrees. The outlook for the rest of the day, some rain if possible in the afternoon, sunny spells as well, highs of 24.
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arrangement of that song was important. It was not an easy period for Fleetwood Mac emotionally. It was very hard working in the studio with everyone breaking up with each other. Never at one moment did we ever give up. And that's what that song's simplistically all about. There is always another tomorrow, and that's really all we can do as people is live our lives for the moment and be as positive as possible, always to look forward to something and not give up.

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1: 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We are

0: Hundreds of demonstrators were in a standoff with police overnight as they vowed to prevent migrants leaving Portsmouth after they arrived in a small boat. They blocked roads for hours and were vowing to stay all night in the second major anti-migrant protest of the weekend. Large crowds of masked black-clad men blocked road access to the port of Dover on Saturday in scenes which have been condemned by politicians. At least five people are dead after an Amazon cargo plane barreled off a Miami airport runway and smashed into cars, a sheriff said on Sunday. The plane struck vehicles, bursting into flames and sending thick black smoke into the sky in a crash that shut down flights at one of the nation's busiest airports. As well as the people killed, three were critically injured and two others in hospital with less severe injuries.
1: This effect of organised crime groups in the countryside is huge. They get their tentacles into everywhere, and it really is time the government addressed this properly.
0: That's Tim Passmore, the chair of the National Rural Crime Network. National Rural Crime Action Week starts today. It aims to bring organisations and communities together to ensure rural voices are represented in policing reform. Firefighters are tackling a blaze affecting the fourth floor of a tenement building in Postle Park in Glasgow after the alarm was raised yesterday afternoon. Six fire engines and specialist resources were initially sent to Stonyhurst Street, with three engines still at the scene more than 4 hours later. The building had reportedly been derelict for years and was undergoing renovation. And two of the beavers released into the wild on Exmoor earlier this year appear to have formed a pair. Holly Hughes reports.
2: The blossoming relationship has been captured on trail camera footage from the National Trust's Holmcote Estate. Footage shows the two animals grooming each other and spending time close together. Conservationists say that's an encouraging indication they're settling into the landscape and establishing the social bonds that could form the basis of a family.
0: That's the latest from Radio News Hub. I'm Johnny Holmes.
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7: A cloudy day today with a chance of some showers later on. Feeling quite warm, highs of 24 degrees. Overnight tonight down to lows of 12. And the outlook for Tuesday, another wet day, highs of 19.
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0: A very good morning and welcome along to Monday's Early Breakfast with Kev, start of a new week. And there's the first song that was played on Radio 1 when it was launched back in 1967. The Move with Flowers in the Rain. Rainbow's next, and since you've been gone here on CPR UK and CPR North, once again, a very good morning to each and every one of you.
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Justin Bieber from 2015 and What Do You Mean? Phil Collins next with a track from the film Buster. This is Two Hearts.

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0: from her album A Rock Ferry, a little bit of soul from Duffy on this Monday morning. You're listening to CPR, playing the music you grew up with. And now we've got our twin spin. No, it's not. We've got our same title, different song. And our title today is Heartbeat.
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Our title today was Heartbeat, for same title, different song. A little bit of country and western from Chris Young, lead single from his 2050 album, I'm Coming Over. And before that, we kicked off with Buddy Holly and the Crickets from 1958. Top 30 has been covered by Shawaddy Waddy and Nick Berry, just to name a few. Elton John asking the question this morning, can you feel the love tonight? Here on Early Breakfast with Kev.

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1: 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I'm here Monday to Friday with your early breakfast. 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

Dave D, Dozy, Beaky, Mick and Titch with the legend of Xanadu back to the 1960s. And going back to 1960 now with Ricky Valance's version of Tell Laura I Love Her, a cover version of the Ray Peterson song

0: The album was called The Barbara Dixon Album, and that track was called January, February from 1980. Back to the 60s now, 1962 to be more precise, with Brian Paul and the Tremolos with their version of the Berry Gordy song, Do You Love Me, originally recorded by the Contours.
1: You broke my heart, 'cause I couldn't dance. You didn't even want me around, but now I'm back to let you know that I can really shake 'em down.

from the album, What's the Story of Morning Glory from Oasis, and there was a track from the album called Don't Look Back in Anger. Desiree and Life, staying with the 90s, and this was from her album Supernatural.

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1: UK. Hundreds of demonstrators have been in a standoff with police overnight, vowing to prevent migrants leaving Portsmouth after they arrived in a small boat. They blocked roads for hours and were vowing to stay all night in the second major anti-migrant protest of the weekend. A government spokesperson says they condemn so-called intimidating and thuggish behaviour. At least five people are dead after an Amazon cargo plane barreled off a Miami airport runway and smashed into cars. The plane struck vehicles, bursting into flames and sending thick black smoke into the sky in a crash that shut down flights at one of the nation's busiest airports. More than 60 Miami-Dade fire rescue units responded to the crash, arriving to find the aircraft on fire as crews worked to extinguish the flames and assess patients. The Chancellor is set to unveil a £150 million fund for fast-growing northern firms. It says he sets out plans to grow the economy through an active state. John Healey will seek to tell an optimistic story about Britain in a major speech today. Traditional 20-week pregnancy scans will be transformed into 3D-printed models for parents and grandparents with sight loss. It's part of a new pilot scheme. Debbie Impiazzi traced the contours of her grandchild for the first time.
2: Is that toes?
3: Yeah, that's his toes in his mouth.
2: Oh my God, this is amazing. Oh, this is absolutely unbelievable.
1: National Rural Crime Action Week starts today. It's to bring organisations and communities together to ensure rural voices are represented in policing reform. The chair of the National Rural Crime Network is Tim Passmore.
4: I think part of the problem is that in rural areas, because of the isolation, and in most cases, the rather beautiful, tranquil countryside, there is a perception that rural crime doesn't really occur. Well, unfortunately, it does.
1: The National Police Chiefs Council has been contacted for comments. And the National Trust has seen another record number of young people joining. More than 50,000 have taken out its membership for 18 to 25-year-olds in a year. That's the latest from Radio News Hub. I'm Holly Hughes.
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7: A cloudy day today with a chance of some showers later on, feeling quite warm, highs of 24 degrees. Overnight tonight down to lows of 12 and the outlook for Tuesday, another wet day, highs of 19.
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0: kicking your Monday morning off in hour two of Early Breakfast. Sister Sledge, Lost in Music, from the album We Are Family, and that was written and produced by Nile Rodgers and Bernard Edwards of Chic. Friday I'm in Love from The Cure comes next, and that takes us on a journey back to 1992.
1: Whoa, whoa. Playing the soundtrack from summers that lasted forever.

Coming next, we've got one of my favourite tracks from Shack Attack. That's Nightbirds. And there's Culture Beat with Mr. Vane, just played here on CPR UK, CPR North. Good morning and welcome, and thank you for choosing us.

written by John Mellencamp, but released as John Cougar. Jack and Diane just played for us here on CPR. And next we've got Jimmy Now, and he's out and about in his crocodile shoes. And that was a top four for him back in 1994.

Hope you enjoyed our twin spin this morning from the beautiful voice of Eva Cassidy. And there she is with Sting's Fields of Gold from 2007. Sting released it back in 1993. And we kicked off with Over the Rainbow. Judy Garland from 1939. 2001 was when Eva released this. Robert Miles and One on One. Taking us up to the ad break, and then we've got something from Nick Hayward and Julian Cope.

0: Does your child love wrestling? 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

Coming for us next, we've got Julian Cope with World Shut Your Mouth. Singer with Teardrop Explodes going solo, and there was Nick Haywood from Haircut 100 going solo with a blue hat for a blue day here on this Monday morning.

The Hughes Corporation and Rock the Boat. Before that, we were back to the 1960s with the Crystals and Then He Kissed Me. Well, time's caught up with us here this morning on Early Breakfast, taking us to our Boogie to the Bathroom, Shimmy to the Shower. Nice and easy this morning as it's Monday. This is China Crisis and Christian. Coming up after the news at 7, it's Breakfast with Amali in the morning. I'll be back with you tomorrow. Same time, same place here on Early Breakfast.

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1: UK. At least five people are dead after an Amazon cargo plane barreled off a Miami airport runway and smashed into cars. The plane struck vehicles, bursting into flames and sending thick black smoke into the sky in a crash that shut down flights at one of the nation's busiest airports. More than 60 Miami-Dade fire rescue units responded to the crash. As well as the people killed, three were critically injured and two others in hospital with less severe injuries. Hundreds of demonstrators were in a standoff with police overnight as they vowed to prevent migrants leaving Portsmouth after they arrived in a small boat. They blocked roads for hours and were vowing to stay all night in the second major anti-migrant protest of the weekend. Large crowds of masked black-clad protesters blocked road access to the port of Dover on Saturday in scenes which have been condemned by politicians. 3D printed models could replace traditional pregnancy scans for parents and grandparents with sight loss, and so they can trace the contours of their baby as part of a trial initiative by Guide Dogs. Jessin Piazzi is pregnant and her mum Debbie has sight loss.
2: In important life moments, when you do feel a bit, and I suppose it's true, you can feel a bit left out.
3: Yeah, you do.
2: This probably includes you in your own unique way as well.
1: The woman who won £115 million on the lottery in 2019 is launching her latest charity venture through her charity foundation, the PFC Trust at Middlesbrough Velodrome.
4: 60 miles between them for my 60th birthday. So it's 60 for 60. And they're just an amazing group of athletes. They're going to do it all at their best times. So it's a proper challenge for each of them.
1: Frances Connolly has given away half of her winnings, saying it's human nature to help others. And it's been a record year for the National Trust, with over 50,000 18 to 25-year-olds signing up for a membership. Star-headed Wiltshire, Colcabbie in Derbyshire and Attingham Park near Shrewsbury were the three most popular sites visited by young members. That's the latest from Radio News Hub. I'm Holly Hughes.
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7: A cloudy day today with a chance of some showers later on. Feeling quite warm, highs of 24 degrees. Overnight tonight down to lows of 12. And the outlook for Tuesday, another wet day, highs of 19.
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morning, it's Dave Marley taking you through till 10 o'clock here on CPR UK. Today being Monday, the 7th of September, we're here with you through till 10 o'clock, as we are every single morning. And of course, we kick off with three tracks out of the 60s. This morning, we started with the legendary Beatles, of course, 1964, and I Love Her. Let's crack on with today's show. A very, very important birthday today. In fact, it's a heavenly birthday shout to none other than the legendary Buddy Holly, born today back in 1936. Singer, songwriter, and of course, leader of the Crickets. He influenced such bands as the Beatles and the Rolling Stones. Sadly, Buddy Holly was killed in a plane crash on the 3rd of February 1959, along with the Big Bopper and Ritchie Valens. You're listening.

day in music history back in 1968. Jimmy Page, Robert Plant, John Paul Jones and John Bonham made their live debut as Led Zeppelin, but billed as the New Yardbirds at the Teen Club in Gladsaxe, a suburb in the outskirts of Copenhagen in Denmark. A local review stated, "Their performance and their music were absolutely flawless. We can therefore conclude that the New Yardbirds are at least as good as the old ones." Of course, we just played Led Zeppelin 1969 and Communication Breakdown. Let's dip into the 70s for the first time this morning. Today in music history, back in 1976, ABBA were at number one on the UK singles chart with the track we're about to play, the group's fourth UK number one single and their only US number one chart topper. The song was a number one hit in over a dozen countries and stayed at the top of the Swedish charts for no less than 14 weeks.

music history, back in 2001, Michael Jackson was reunited on stage with the Jackson 5 at his 30th anniversary celebration in New York Madison Square Garden. It ended Jackson's 11-year hiatus from performing in the US. Michael Jackson was joined by Eminem, Whitney Houston, Gladys Knight, Britney Spears and Destiny's Child to celebrate the 30th anniversary of his singing career. Of course, we've just played Shake Your Body Down to the Ground, the Jacksons, of course, 1979. Don't forget, we're a couple of tracks away from this morning's workout track, so start getting your stretches done. It's another birthday shout. Born today back in 1947, Gloria Gaynor, American singer, best known for her 70s disco era hit, I Will Survive, Never Can Say Goodbye, and I Am What I Am. Here's the middle of those three tracks mentioned from 1975.

0: Smile to Your Day is Dave Marley at CPR UK. Released in the UK in November 1976, Queen's anthemic rock masterpiece, Somebody to Love, reached a brilliant number two on the UK singles chart and was featured on their phenomenal fifth studio album, A Day at the Races. As I mentioned, the track leads us to this morning's workout track. This morning we're headed for 1999 to work out alongside the New Radicals and Get What You Give. Did you get your stretches done?
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1: 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There's also a chance to meet all your favorite wrestlers after the show with our VIP backstage pass. 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Tickets are sure to be in high demand, so early booking is advised. For more information, call us on 0787-14-002-40 or email us at rumblewrestling@hotmail.com.
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is Marley in the Morning on CPR UK. Maroon 5 just played, featuring Christina Aguilera. Classic out of 2011, of course, Moves Like Jagger. Today in music history, back in 2003, the Black Eyed Peas started a 6-week run at number one on the UK singles chart with Where Is The Love, the best-selling single of the year, featuring an uncredited Justin Timberlake.

0: So considering she's in her late 70s now, Lulu is still sounding as fresh as ever, isn't she? A brand new single there, I'm In Love Again. Don't forget, turn of the hour, we've got this morning's 80s at 8. Today, you're going to hear from Audrey Hall, so you can guarantee a little bit of lover's rock. John Parr, David Bowie, Mick Jagger, and The Pretenders. That's all coming up with some others in this morning's 80s at 8. Another current track up next from Role Model.
1: This is

all-time classics to new releases. This is Dave Marley, Marley in the Morning on CPR UK. Released in the UK in June 2002, Puddle of Mudd's hard-hitting alternative rock staple Blurry, the track we just played of course, peaked at number 8 on the UK singles chart. Taken from their major label debut studio album Come Clean, the track became an international success with its gritty vocals and driving post-grunge guitar hooks, cementing itself as the band's signature song. Before that one, we played you the new track from Role Model called Harmony. Let's take you next to 1993 with Sting. The track was called 7 Days. I'll see you at the turn of the hour with today's 80s.

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3: At least five people are dead after an Amazon cargo plane barreled off a Miami airport runway and smashed into cars. The plane struck vehicles, bursting into flames and sending thick black smoke into the sky in a crash that shut down flights at one of the nation's busiest airports. More than 60 Miami-Dade fire rescue units responded to the crash. As well as the people killed, three were critically injured and two others in hospital with less severe injuries. Hundreds of demonstrators were in a standoff with police overnight as they vowed to prevent migrants leaving Portsmouth after they arrived in a small boat. They blocked roads for hours and were vowing to stay all night in the second major anti-migrant protest of the weekend. Large crowds of masked black-clad protesters blocked road access to the port of Dover on Saturday in scenes which have been condemned by politicians. 3D printed models could replace traditional pregnancy scans for parents and grandparents with sight loss, and so they can trace the contours of their baby as part of a trial initiative by Guide Dogs. Jessin Piazzi is pregnant and her mum Debbie has sight loss.
4: In important life moments, when you do feel a bit, and I suppose it's true, you can feel a bit left out.
5: Yeah, you do.
4: This probably includes you in your own unique way as well.
3: The woman who won £115 million on the lottery in 2019 is launching her latest charity venture through her charity foundation, the PFC Trust at Middlesbrough Velodrome.
6: 60 miles between them for my 60th birthday, so it's 60 for 60. And they're just an amazing group of athletes. They're going to do it all at their best times, so it's a proper challenge for each of them.
3: Frances Connolly has given away half of her winnings, saying it's human nature to help others. And it's been a record year for the National Trust, with over 50,000 18 to 25-year-olds signing up for a membership. Stourhead in Wiltshire, Colcabby in Derbyshire and Attingham Park near Shrewsbury were the three most popular sites visited by young members. That's the latest from Radio News Hub. I'm Holly Hughes.
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9: A cloudy day today with a chance of some showers later on, feeling quite warm, highs of 24 degrees. Overnight tonight down to lows of 12, and the outlook for Tuesday, another wet day, highs of 19.
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as we begin another hour of great music here at CPR UK. We're into 80 to 8 and we kicked off with a track from the start of the decade, 1980. That was B.A. Robertson and Call in the Caftan. Another birthday shout, born today back in 1957. It's a heavenly birthday shout, actually. Jermaine Stewart, singer with Shalimar back in the day, and also in 1986 had the UK number 2 single, We Don't Have to Take Our Clothes Off. He worked with Shalimar and The Temptations and Boy George in the past. Sadly, passed away on the 17th of March 1986.

0: It's a track that you don't hear much these days from 1986, Audrey Hall and Smile. Before that one, Jermaine Stewart, Heavenly Birthday Shouts Today. And we played We Don't Have to Take Our Clothes Off from 1986. It's Marley in the Morning, 80s at 8. Today in music history, back in 1985, John Parr started a 2-week run at number one on the US singles chart with the track we're about to play, taken from the movie of the same name. It was also a number six hit here in the UK. Here's John Parr and St Elmo's Fire, Man in Motion.
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8 is at 8, FR David and Words from 1983. Before that one, John Parr, St Elmo's Fire, Man in Motion from 1985. Today in music history, back in 1985, David Bowie and Mick Jagger were at number one on the UK singles chart with their version of the Martha Reeves and the Vandellas' 1964 hit, Dancing in the Street. The song had been recorded as part of the Live Aid charity appeal. The original plan was to perform the track together live with Bowie performing in Wembley Stadium and Mick Jagger at the JFK Stadium, until it was realised that the satellite link would cause a half-second delay, which made this completely impossible. This morning.

0: the best music for breakfast here at CPR UK. I can remember that debuting at the Live Aid concert as if it was yesterday. David Bowie and Mick Jagger there covering Martha Reeves and the Vandellas for charity back in 1985 with their version of Dancing in the Street. It's another birthday shout. Born today, back in 1951, Chrissy Hynde, best known as the founding member of English-American rock band The Pretenders. Back to 1981 and Middle of the Road.
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0: And so the Pretenders bring us to the end of this morning's 80s at 8. From 1981, we just played Middle of the Road. Playing next on Marley in the Morning is our Midway Extended Play.
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2: CPRUK. 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To book your party or for more information, call us on 07871-400240 or email us at rumblewrestling@hotmail.com.
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position of number 10 on the UK Island Rhythms with a slick club-friendly groove. The single became a massive summer favourite and earned the pioneering Jamaican band their second UK top 10 hit. Of course, we've just played the extended version as this morning's Midway extended play. Let's take you next to 2001 with S Club 7.

20 minutes away from 9 o'clock. Another current track this morning just played. That was Jazzy and My People. Before that one, S Club 7 out of 2001. And Have You Ever? Let's stick with the new tracks. Here's the latest offering from Carly Rae Jepsen on the

leave me on the dance floor. Remember, at the turn of the hour this morning, just after 9 o'clock, we've got today's edition of the 5 at 9. I'll be playing you 5 tracks in a row. You need to listen, concentrate and reminisce about those tracks, because I want to know the year they were first. That's coming up, turn of the hour. Here's a new track from Stella Lafty. It's called Lean In.

You're waking up with Marley in the morning on CPR UK.

featuring Nicki Minaj just played the track Turn Me On from 2012. Before that one, a new release from Stella Lafty called Lean In, Kiss Me. The next track, released in October 1992's chart, spending 2 weeks at number one. It was taken from their debut studio album, Duophonic. The track features an irresistibly catchy upbeat groove and soaring vocal harmonies that made it an instant chart-topping classic. Here's Charles and Eddie, and Would I Lie to You?

0: to brighten up your day. This is Dave Marley, Marley in the Morning on CPR UK. 1992, Charles and Eddie, Would I Lie to You? Let's take you back 10 years to 1982 with those Nutty Boys. His Madness and House of Fun. I'll see you at the turn of the hour with today's 5 at 9.
1: Good morning.

0: Paul Johnson here, and I just popped in to tell you all about radio advertising on CPR UK. I'm the sales director of CPR Radio, and I've been in this industry 30 years now. 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

0: At least 5 people are dead after an Amazon cargo plane barreled off a Miami airport runway and smashed into cars. The plane struck vehicles, bursting into flames and sending thick black smoke into the sky in a crash that shut down flights at one of the nation's busiest airports. The Chancellor is set to unveil a £150 million fund for fast-growing northern firms. It says he sets out plans to grow the economy through an active state. John Healey will seek to tell an optimistic story about Britain in a major speech today. Hundreds of demonstrators have been in a standoff with police overnight, vowing to prevent migrants leaving Portsmouth after they arrived in a small boat. They blocked roads for hours and were vowing to stay all night in the second major anti-migrant protest of the weekend. The Mayor of London has criticised fast-track courts for convicting domestic violence victims over unpaid household bills. Sadiq Khan is insisting the government must deliver swift reform to save the justice system from disrepute. Court papers show they are convicted despite pleas of being blocked from accessing their money by a controlling partner or having to flee their homes. The universities of Kent and Greenwich will be able to better tackle the NEETs crisis in their areas now that they've merged into the UK's first super university. That's what the head of the group, Jane Harrington, says.
1: We are much stronger now we're together. It doesn't mean we're immune to the changes, we're not. But I do believe we'll be able to get ourselves in a much stronger, firmer position more quickly.
0: It comes amid ongoing financial challenges facing the sector. Traditional 20-week pregnancy scans will be transformed into 3D-printed models for parents and grandparents with sight loss. It's part of a new pilot scheme. Debbie in Piazzi traced the contours of her grandchild for the first time.
2: Is that toes?
3: Yeah, that's his toes in his mouth.
2: Oh my God! This is amazing! Oh, this is absolutely unbelievable.
0: Record number of young people joining. More than 50,000 have taken out its membership this year. That's the latest from Radio News Hub. I'm Holly Hughes.
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6: A cloudy day today with a chance of some showers later on, feeling quite warm, highs of 24 degrees. Overnight tonight down to lows of 12 and the outlook for Tuesday, another wet day, highs of 19.
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broadcasting across the globe, it's Dave Marley at CPR UK. A very, very sad day in music history today. Back in 1978, Keith Moon, of course drummer with The Who, died of an overdose of heminevrin prescribed to combat alcoholism. A post-mortem confirmed there were 32 tablets in his system, 26 of which were undissolved. Keith Moon attended a party the night before, organised by Paul McCartney for the launch of the Buddy Holly Story movie. Keith Moon played on all The Who albums from their debut album back in 1965, which was My Generation, to the 1978 Who Are You album, which was released 2 weeks before his death. We just played The Who from 1971 from The Who's next album, of course, that was the classic track Baba O'Reilly. Remembering Keith Moon died today back in 1978. That leads us to this morning's 5 at 9. I'm about to play you 5 tracks in a row. All you need to do is listen, reminisce a little bit, concentrate, and try and work out when the tracks were first released here in the UK. Let's get it underway this morning with Georgie Fame. The track was called Sitting in the Park. But what was the year?

0: Did you remember that one? That was Darts and Come Back My Love. Any idea of the year of release? And of course, we started your 5 at 9 with Georgie Fame's classic Sitting in the Park. I'm looking for an easy 2 out of 5 this morning to win you that very sought-after virtual gold star. Let's continue now with a track from Madonna. She called it True Blue. But what was the year?
1: This

0: And as quick as that, this morning's 5 at 9 were played, done and dusted. Let's rewind back to track number one now. Go through the answers together and see how well you've done this morning. Just to remind you, I'm looking for 2 out of 5 or more to win you your virtual gold star this morning. We started with Georgie Fame's Sitting in the Park. He released it back in 1966. We followed it up with track number 2, Darts and Come Back My Love. They released that track in 1978. Your third track, Madonna's True Blue, released in 1986. Track number 4 came from REM, What's the Frequency, Kenneth? They released it in 1994. And of course, your fifth and final track, Oasis and Stop Crying Your Heart Out. And they released that in 2002. Let's do a very quick recap. 1966, 1978, 1986, 1994, and 2002. If you got 2 or more correct this morning, then congratulations, virtual gold star. If not, don't worry about it. We'll give you another chance. Same time tomorrow, here on your favourite breakfast show, you can try again. Another new track up next. Here's Shed 7. The track's called Stand Together.
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0: Morning. We'll be right back.
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0: just joined us, it's great to have your company at CPR UK. Released in the UK in August 1998, the Corrs' vibrant dance pop remix of What Can I Do, remixed by Tintin Out, peaked at number 3 on the UK singles chart. The track was originally found in a different form on their multi-platinum second studio album, Talk on Corners, but this upbeat, shimmering makeover transformed the emotional track into an absolute radio and dance floor staple.
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0: Being Monday morning, I now get to introduce the album. Between now and Friday, we're going to be skipping through the album Can't Slow Down, which was the second solo studio album by American recording artist Lionel Richie. It was released on October the 14th, 1983 on Motown Records. It's since been certified diamond by the RIAA, selling over 10 million copies in the United States and over 20 million copies worldwide, making it Lionel Richie's best-selling album of all time, and one of the best-selling albums in the 1980s. The album spawned no less than 5 singles, some of which we'll be playing throughout this week, and of course we've got maybe one or two of those hidden album gems. We're going to start with the first track released from the album, released in August 1983. Is the ever classic All Night Long.

So we just played the first track from this week's featured classic album, which of course is Lionel Richie's Just Played All Night Long. The track combined Lionel Richie's Commodore style with a Caribbean influence. The single reached number one on three Billboard charts, the pop, R&B and adult contemporary. In the UK, it peaked at number two on the singles chart, being kept from the top spot by Billy Joel's Uptown Girl. We'll be playing a second track from the album same time tomorrow here on your favourite breakfast station. Meanwhile, let's come up to date again. Here's Co Wetzel featuring Ella Langley. The track

time is fast approaching, 10 minutes away from 10 o'clock. A new release just played from Brandon Flowers called Tiger's Blood. Before that one, another new track from Co Wetzel featuring Ella Langley called Jaded. Let's do one more up-to-date track this morning and then perhaps one more classic before we end on our theme tune finish. Here's Alex Warren and Rescuer.

0: and check the whole day schedule at the CPR UK website. Released in the UK in September 1992, Dina Carroll's infectious dance pop track Special Kind of Love peaked at number 16 on the UK singles chart. Produced by the legendary American Song and Cole, the upbeat single later served as a standout track on a multi-platinum, multi-selling debut album called So Close. And the track brings us to the end of today's breakfast show. As always, thank you so much for your company. I'm going to be back tomorrow morning from 7 o'clock to do it all over again. I hope you're going to be here with me. We're going to finish with our theme tune finish. Today's theme tune comes from a former British television series about contemporary developments in the science and technology division. First transmitted on the 7th of July 1965 on BBC One, and it ran for 38 years. The original theme tune from 1965 to 1979 was by John Dankworth. The second theme tune in the series is the one we're playing today. It ran from 1980 through to 1985. And the music was by Richard Denton and Martin Cook. Today's theme tune finish, the 80s theme tune from Tomorrow's World. Have a great Monday. I'll see you tomorrow morning at 7.
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3: Fire crews are spending a second day tackling a blaze at a tenement building in the north of Glasgow. Six fire engines and specialist resources were sent to the scene in Stonyhurst Street in the Postle Park area of the city when the alarm was raised at 4:48 p.m. yesterday. The migrant protest in Portsmouth put pressure on the emergency services and required support from forces across the country. That's what Hampshire and the Isle of Wight's police and crime commissioner says. Donna Jones argues the government needed to act to counter changing patterns from people traffickers shifting away from crossings at the Strait of Dover. At least five people are dead after an Amazon cargo plane barreled off a Miami airport runway and smashed into cars. The plane struck vehicles, bursting into flames and sending thick black smoke into the sky in a crash that shut down flights at one of the nation's busiest airports. As well as the people killed, three were critically injured and two others in hospital with less severe injuries. Nepal has held a day of mourning to remember people who died in the August 26th floods. Government offices lowered flags and family members concluded mourning rituals. More than 1,300 people were killed in the flooding in Nepal and Tibet 13 days ago, with some 5,000 missing, including foreigners. 3D printed models could replace traditional pregnancy scans for parents and grandparents with sight loss, and so they can trace the contours of their baby as part of a trial initiative by Guide Dogs. Jessin Piazzi is pregnant and her mum Debbie has sight loss.
4: In important life moments, when you do feel a bit, and I suppose it's true, you can feel a bit left out.
5: Yeah, you do.
4: This properly include you in your own unique way as well.
3: The average UK house price has fallen for the first time since 2023. A 0.4% average annual drop in property values was recorded by Lloyds in August. And it's been a record year for the National Trust, with over 50,000 18 to 25-year-olds signing up for a membership. In Derbyshire were among the most popular sites visited by young members. That's the latest from Radio News Hub. I'm Holly Hughes.
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8: A cloudy day today with a chance of some showers later on. Feeling quite warm, highs of 24 degrees. Overnight tonight down to lows of 12, and the outlook for Tuesday, another wet day, highs of 19.
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1782, Wolfgang Amadeus Mozart marries Constance Weber. 1784, Wolfgang Amadeus Mozart becomes a Freemason. 1791, Mozart composes the

0: Paul Johnson here, and I just popped in to tell you all about radio advertising on CPR UK. 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

0: Chancellor John Healey is setting out plans for Britain's economy in a major speech this morning.
1: I dedicate myself to this mission as Chancellor, to make Great Britain growth Britain again, with more investment, more innovation, and more jobs.
0: Speaking at the Manufacturing Technology Centre in Coventry, Mr. Healey said Britain's growth trajectory has been weak and that this must change. Fire crews are spending a second day tackling a blaze at a tenement building in the north of Glasgow. Six fire engines and specialist resources were sent to the scene in Stonyhurst Street in the Postle Park area of the city when the alarm was raised at 4:48 p.m. on Sunday. Nepal has held a day of mourning to remember people who died in the August 26th floods. Government offices lowered flags and family members concluded mourning rituals. National Rural Crime Action Week starts today. It's to bring organisations and communities together to ensure rural voices are represented in policing reform. The chair of the National Rural Crime Network is Tim Passmore.
2: I think part of the problem is that in rural areas, because of the isolation, and in most cases the rather beautiful, tranquil countryside, there is a perception that rural crime doesn't really occur. Well, unfortunately it does.
0: The National Police Chiefs Council has been contacted. A man from Bristol has travelled overseas to have an operation on his arm so he could compete in the Hockey World Cup. 66-year-old John Barrett says there was long delays on the NHS waiting list, but he made it to the tournament and even won a gold medal.
3: It was fantastic. We knocked out our principal rival in the semi-final and played the Australian side called Southern Cross. And I scored our only goal in a winning World Cup final. So you're only going downhill from there, I think.
0: And the Inbetweeners are back with production starting on a third film. The movie E4 sitcom, which aired from 2008 to 2010, followed by two films. That's the latest from Radio News Hub. I'm Holly Hughes.
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6: A cloudy day today with a chance of some showers later on, feeling quite warm, highs of 24 degrees. Overnight tonight down to lows of 12 and the outlook for Tuesday, another wet day, highs of 19.
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0: Hello, good morning, welcome along. It's a brand new week. It's the 11-2 thing. Here we comes on the air. So how are you doing today then? Welcome along. It's a brand new week. It's day 250 of the year, September 7th.
1: The 11-2 thing across the southeast on CPRFM with Jono.
0: So today then is National Salami Day and National Beer Lovers Day. Beer, beer, beer. Superhuman Day, Grandma Moses Day, and Feel the Love Day, all right? That is what it is today. What have we got on the show? Well, the word for today makes a brand new start as we're back from our holidays. We've got the birthday file, the music file, and also the history file to come between now and 2 o'clock right here on your very own CPRU

Yes, it is. Another Manning Monday, 11 after 11. And we got some brand new music today. Well, someone we've covered on the show before. And we're going to play some Emma Jane again today. She's got a brand new album out, Lost at Last. And she describes this album as being a joy to create and is deeply personal. Across the 15 tracks, she explores themes of grief, self-discovery and navigating life as a parent of a neurodiversity child. There we go. The album is called Lost at Last and we're going to play this track, which is brilliant. This is called Growing Pains. See what you think.

0: That is Emma Jane, Growing Pains, brand new song from her. And you can find out all about her online if you go to countrymusicsocialmedia.com and you type in Emma Jane Lost at Last, and you will find all the information about her. Now it's time for this.
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15 after 11. It is Monday the 7th of September. Here we go then. It's the birthdays. Gloria Gaynor, of course, the legendary singstress, is 83 years old today. Julie Kavanagh, better known as Bart Simpson, he's 76 years old today. Chrissie Hynde, of course, from The Pretenders, is 75. Michael Emerson, actor in Person of Interest, love that show, he's 72. Toby Jones, English actor, of course, he's 60. Weird looking, and I can say that, I'm weird looking as well. Marcel Desailly is 58, he's a Ghanaian, a former professional footballer. Lisa Rogers, Welsh TV presenter, is 55. Shannon Elizabeth, American actress from American Pie, is 53. Alyssa Diaz, American actress from The Rookie, 41. And Hannah John Kamen, 37, English actress from Black Mirror, Killjoy's Game of Thrones. If it's your birthday today, happy birthday to you. And as we mentioned, it's Chrissie Hynde's 75th birthday. I saw her the other year at Wembley. She is brilliant. But here is one of the songs she sang with Cher. And also Nagata Cherry, with a bit of Eric Clapton in there as well. This is Love Can Build a Bridge. I absolutely love this.

11:28, we've got the brand new word for the day coming up in a couple of moments' time. But we have got some shock news on the show today. There is a brand new UK number one. Yeah, you heard me. A brand new UK number one. I know. He suddenly disappeared. Where's he gone to? Ramian is down to number 7 this week. It was the number one for weeks and weeks and weeks. But a song which has been there or thereabouts, last week's number 3, this week's number 1, is from Ella Langley. And this is Choosing Texas.

0: Absolutely love that track. That is awesome. Ella Langley, Choosing Texas. And now it's time for this. You missed it, have you? You missed it. Yeah, it's 11:32. The word for today is back. And the word today is gloomy. Gloomy. Pronounced gloomy. Yeah, that's how it's pronounced, gloomy. Does it mean bright and full of sunshine? Does it mean dark, sad or lacking cheer? Or does it mean very noisy and full of activity? Only one of those definitions is correct. You can go online now at the John O'Pierce Radio Show page on Facebook. You can find me there. If you know me personally, you can go onto my John O'Pierce page and put your answer there. So the word is gloomy. Is it bright and full of sunshine? Is it dark, sad or lacking cheer? Or is it very noisy and full of activity? Answer at 1:30.
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6: 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So don't be late. It's Monday

8:40, Monday morning, just after the ads. How you doing? How was your weekend? Was it good? Mine was good. Church yesterday, which is thoroughly enjoyable, seeing loads of people. But loads of people away on holiday as I returned. Or they realised I was back from holiday and they all skedaddled somewhere and went, "Oh no, Jono's back. Come on, quick. Let's go away before he finds us." That's probably what happened. I don't blame you, to be honest. And what else? Watched loads of TVs, watched a bit of movie, had the usual headache Friday night, which wasn't good, start to the weekend. And back in the office today, I know. Holidays are well and truly over.

Pasadena's and Tribute. Talking about Tribute this morning, we still hold the late Dolly Parton close to our hearts, and that's been reflected on the chart this week. There's two of her songs in the top, actually three of her songs in the top 10. I stand corrected. This is the highest one. It's number 5. It was last week's number 12. And this is the legend, 9 to 5.

Whitney Houston, how will I know? How will I know if you're listening? I don't know, but you can tell me if you're listening. You can email me at jono@cprfm.com, all right? Jono, that's jono@cprfm.com. I know I've got a brand new email address. We'll start getting that in later in the week once I get my feet back under the desk. Also, later this week, we've got a competition with a prize for you as well. We have got a prize. Yeah, we'll talk about that later in the week as well. And this is a cracking prize. You won't want to miss it. So make sure you listen to us all week on the 11.2 thing.

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1: UK. The Chancellor, John Healey, insists the UK's economy is turning a corner.
2: And I recognise the urgency of the moment. This plan will guide the government in the budget, in the Prime Minister's 10-year plan, and throughout our work for the rest of this Parliament.
1: In his first major speech since taking over at the Treasury, Healey acknowledged the impact of high government borrowing costs and promised to address the rising burden on businesses. Next, Jaguar Land Rover says it will reduce its global workforce by around 4,000 roles in the next 2 years. That's due to significant challenges facing the automotive industry and a need to find £1.7 billion in savings. The cuts are expected to largely impact office roles, with the majority of cuts affecting its UK operations. The migrant protest in Portsmouth has put pressure on the emergency services and required support from forces across the country. That's what Hampshire and the Isle of Wight's Police and Crime Commissioner says. Donna Jones argues the government needed to act to counter changing patterns from people traffickers shifting away from crossings at the Strait of Dover. The road to Edinburgh Airport has been closed in both directions following a serious crash. Police Scotland say the A8 is closed at Newbridge after a crash was reported at around 9:25 a.m. Emergency services remain in attendance and diversions are being put in place. A 66-year-old man from Bristol has won a gold medal at the Hockey World Cup, but John Barrett nearly didn't make it to the tournament after injuring his arm a few weeks before. John says he travelled away for quicker treatment.
3: That concern about not being able to get my arm treated in the UK, either through the NHS or privately, was what led me to go and look elsewhere. In this case, in France.
1: And the average UK house price has fallen for the first time since 2023. Drop in property values was recorded by Lloyds in August. That's the latest from Radio News Hub. I'm Tanita Sims.
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7: A cloudy day today with a chance of some showers later on. Feeling quite warm, highs of 24 degrees. Overnight tonight down to lows of 12, and the outlook for Tuesday, another wet day, highs of 19.
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0: 7 after 12. 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
0: It's the 11-2 thing, and the word for today is gloomy. What on earth does gloomy mean? So we give you three options in a second after this.
1: The 11-2 thing across the southeast on CPRFM with Jono.
0: So only one of these definitions is correct. Does gloomy mean bright and full of sunshine? Does it mean dark, sad or lacking cheer? Or does it mean very noisy and full of activity? Stick around. We'll tell you what the answer is at 1:30. As I said, you can enter online at the Jono Pearce Radio Show page on Facebook. And while you're there, make sure you follow me as well, please. Make sure you follow me. 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

0: Adrian Andes, Born to Be Alive. It's 12:14. 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

Craig Douglas, Only 16, that was number one on the UK singles chart this day, 1959. Of course, it was his version of the Sam Cooke hit. Born Terence Perkins, he was employed as a milkman before becoming a professional singer and was known as the Singing Milkman. Right, we're going to do two tracks. Well, we're going to do two things from 1976. Maybe not two tracks, but I can tell you this day, 1976, the first Buddy Holly Week was held by UK fans in London, because this day, 90 years ago, was Buddy's birthday. He was born this day, 7th of September, 1936. Buddy Holly only came to UK once for a tour in March 1958, and he died the following February, only aged 22. So we're going to play a track now celebrating Buddy Holly's 90th birthday. Then we're going to play a bit of ABBA. We're going to talk about that in a bit.

Some cracking tunes on today's music file, and that is no exception. 1976, ABBA are number one on the UK singles chart with That Dancing Queen. That was the group's fourth UK number one single and their only US number one chart topper. The song was number one hit in over a dozen countries and stayed at the top of the Swedish charts for 14 weeks. Now, here we go then. Nine years into the future we go now. David Bowie and Mick Jagger are number one on the UK singles chart with this on this day, 1985.

Of course, that was a cover of the Martha Reeves and the Vandellas 1964 hit Dancing in the Street. The song had been recorded as part of the Live Aid charity appeal. The original plan was to perform the track together live, with David Bowie performing at Wembley Stadium and Mick Jagger at the JFK Stadium, until it was realised that the satellite link-up would cause a half-second delay and make it impossible. So we just got the single instead. Going forward to 2003 now, as we go to the ads, the Black Eyed Peas started a six-week run of number one on the UK singles chart with Where Is The Love? This was the best-selling single of 2003.

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I would like to invite you to my show on a Sunday, 12 o'clock UK time. 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

One day my friend said, "Why don't I listen to another radio show?" But Charlie said, he said that I should always listen to the Jono Pierce radio show, as other radio shows are not as good and could lead to boredom and get me in trouble with my mum.

In 2010, they had one of those surveys. You know the surveys, they always say, what's the best song you've ever heard? And they always bid the same songs. No different in 2010 when Queen's Bohemian Rhapsody was voted the greatest lighter in the air song of all time. And it was there by lighter company Zippo. Led Zeppelin's Stairway to Heaven was voted in number 2, and this was voted in number 3.

12:46 here on the 11:02 thing here on CPR UK. Your very own Jono taking you all the way through to the afternoon after your lunch break. Right, finally on the music file today then, 2024, Linkin Park announced a new singer, Emily Armstrong, will be joining them for their new album and tour. The group's former lead singer, Chester Bennington, took his own life sadly in 2017. The band announced their new lineup ahead of their launch, their forthcoming album, From Zero and a New World Tour. This is one of the classics for Linkin Park. This is In the End.

Just to remind you of the word for today, we'll give you the answer in about just under 40 minutes' time. The word is gloomy. Does that mean bright and full of sunshine? Does it mean dark, sad or lacking cheer? Or does it mean very noisy and full of activity?

0: Jaguar Land Rover has confirmed plans to axe 4,000 jobs across its global workforce over the next 2 years. Holly Hughes has more.
1: It's part of the company's efforts to slash costs by £1.7 billion. The cuts are expected to largely impact office roles, with the majority of cuts affecting its UK operations, where around 34,000 staff in total are based. Chief Executive PB Balaji says the group is committed to supporting everyone with care, fairness and respect through the process. It comes as they continue to recover from a major cyber attack that forced it to halt production last year.
0: Next, the Chancellor John Healey has vowed to control public spending and help the UK economy deliver on its potential.
2: Growth built in more places for more places. We're delivering the start of it today.
0: In his first major speech since taking over at the Treasury, Healey promised to address the rising burden on businesses. He sought to present an optimistic assessment of the UK's economic future. Ministers will have a significant issue if people traffickers shift their routes further west. That's what the Hampshire and Isle of Wight Police and Crime Commissioner Donna Jones is warning. She says the government will need to adapt if Dover is no longer the destination of choice. It comes in the wake of overnight protests in Portsmouth after the arrival of around 140 migrants there. Fire crews are spending a second day tackling a blaze at a tenement building in the north of Glasgow. Six fire engines and specialist resources were sent to the scene in Stonyhurst Street when the alarm was raised at 4:48 p.m. on Sunday. The Scottish Fire and Rescue Service say firefighters are working to extinguish a blaze affecting the fourth floor. And the John Lewis Partnership says it's offering thousands of jobs to young workers as part of its Christmas hiring drive. More than 10,400 seasonal roles. That's the latest from Radio News Hub. I'm Tanita Sims.
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5: A cloudy day today with a chance of some showers later on. Feeling quite warm, highs of 24 degrees. Overnight tonight down to lows of 12. And the outlook for Tuesday, another wet day, highs of 19.
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7 after 1, it is Monday here on CPR UK. Your host, Jono, with you all the way through to 2 o'clock. Hope you're having a good one. Welcome to lunchtime.

0: past one. The weather's gloomy. What on earth does gloomy mean? We'll give you some suggestions in a moment.
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0: Does gloomy mean bright and full of sunshine, dark, sad or lacking cheer? Or does it mean very noisy and full of activity? I will give you the answer at half one. I know you know. I know you're sharing your radio game. Come on, John, that's too easy. I know. Shall I make it harder tomorrow? Hey, everyone's shaking out. All right, okay, you know, you like getting the right answer, don't you? We'll tell you about a quiz we got coming up later in the week, in the next hour, so make sure you stick around.

19 after 1 o'clock, it is The Who, and on this day in 1978, we lost Keith Moon at the age of 32. Let's have a look at some history file stuff now then. Let's make you feel old. And if you can remember 1904, then you're very old. You're not with us, but you're very old. 1904 today, British forces in the Tibet Force, the 13th Dalai Lama to sign their treaty granting Britain trading posts in Tibet and guaranteeing that Tibet would not concede territory to foreign powers. 1931, King George V announced he would be taking a 50,000 year pay cut while the economic crisis continued. Well done there, King George V. 1940, the first major air raid. Yeah, come on, Jono. Yeah, 1940, let's try that again. 1940, the first major air raid, known as Black Saturday, began around 4 p.m. with a German bomber plane over London. The initial attack targeted London's docks, while a second wave of bombers continued the assault until the following morning. As a result, around 43,000 people in Britain died, and up to 140,000 people were injured, and 2 million homes were destroyed. 1973, on this day, Jackie Stewart secured his third Formula One World Drivers' Championship before retiring at the end of the season. 1978, while walking across Waterloo Bridge in London, Bulgarian dissident Georgi Markov was assassinated by Bulgarian secret police using a ricin pellet fired from a specially designed umbrella. I thought that just happened in movies. I didn't know that was real. 1986, Desmond Tutu Bikafrika. 2006, I remember this well, 20 years ago. Shows how old you are if you remember this. Sacha Baron Cohen's mockumentary Borat premiered at the Toronto International Film Festival. I love Borat. And 2009, on this day, Sir Terry Wogan announced he was stepped down as presenter of Radio 2's breakfast show. Oh, yeah. Yeah. Ah. Oh. Yeah, it's Tal. Yeah. Anyway, that's a terrible impression. Let's crack on. James Arthur now. Impossible. Here on CBR UK.

0: 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I'm the sales director of CPR Radio, and I've been in this industry 30 years now, and never before in all my years have I found a radio station that can offer your business so much value for money. 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

Join me on a Friday and a Sunday on CPR UK, North and South. Great music, your requests. It's a no-brainer. Friday is the Icons of Music series, and Sunday is a bit of a wind down. Some smooth sounds.

It's Monday, which means Jono Pierce is back on the wireless. I've barely recovered from last week's traffic update, and here he is again, cheerfully pretending it's not raining sideways in Dimchurch.

0: It is that month, isn't it, September? I can't believe we're in September already. I know, last time I checked, it was March. Outrageous, outrageous. Right, we're doing this now then. We're doing this and giving the answer for the word for today. The word was gloomy. Does it mean bright and full of sunshine?
1: No!
0: No, doesn't mean
1: no!
0: that.
1: No!
0: Does it mean very noisy and full of activity?
1: No!
0: No.
1: No!
0: Does that mean, does that mean dark, sad, or lacking cheer?
2: Yeah!
0: Yeah, that's what it means. If you said that,
2: yes.
0: You are very gloomy today. Just like me, most of the time. Yeah, if you got it right and you entered on the old Facebook, then we'll give you a shout out tomorrow. Only one song I could play, really, and that has got to be the Four Tops. And this is a pure classic.

Tommy Kang is fresh. And he still sounds brilliant, doesn't he? He's got it too. It's CPR UK, playing the music you grew up with 24 hours a day. Of course, we are back all this week between 11 and 2. On Friday, just to give you a shout out to the end of the week, we know it's going to happen. Friday, we do the lunch hour power hour. So please get your requested dedications into Jono, J-O-N-O, at cprfm.com. And we will get it on Friday for you. Never made

Bon Jovi, Wanted Dead or Alive. Normally say that about, get this idiot off the radio. That's what they say about, mate. Just get him off. Get him off. So they try and storm the studio. But now I've managed this new thing of locking myself in each day. No one can get in here. And hopefully they don't do the plug like they did on the first day I went up north. I didn't mention that because the day I went away, there's a mass thunderstorm and apparently to the studio out in Kent. So pretty much, yeah, my show didn't go out on that Thursday. You know what? Thank the Lord for small mercies.

Ivan and Ed for ages, Pat Benatar. We belong and we do belong together here on CPR UK. That's about it for me today. Have yourself a brilliant Monday. Take care driving home and we'll see you tomorrow. Good winning between 11 and 2. Take care now. Bye-bye.

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0: Jaguar Land Rover says it will reduce its global workforce by around 4,000 roles in the next 2 years. Holly Hughes has more.
1: The cuts are expected to largely impact office roles, with the majority of them affecting its UK operations, where around 34,000 staff in total are based. Chief Executive PB Balaji says the group is committed to supporting everyone with care, fairness and respect through the process. It's part of the company's efforts to slash costs by £1.7 billion. It comes as they continue to recover from a major cyber attack that forced it to halt production last year.
0: Next, the migrant protest in Portsmouth has put pressure on the emergency services and required support from forces across the country. That's what the Hampshire and Isle of Wight Police and Crime Commissioner says. Donna Jones argues the government needed to act to counter changing patterns from people traffickers shifting away from crossings at the Straits of Dover. The Chancellor John Healey has set out plans for Britain's economy in a major speech this morning.
2: I dedicate myself to this mission as Chancellor, to make Great Britain growth Britain again, with more investment, more innovation, and more jobs.
0: Speaking at the Manufacturing Technology Centre in Coventry, Healey says Britain's growth trajectory has been weak and that this must change. Four people have been arrested on suspicion of murder over the death of a three-month-old girl who was camping with family in a Staffordshire woodland. Staffordshire police say officers responded to reports of a child in cardiac arrest. The girl died at the scene. Parents are being urged to ensure their children are vaccinated against flu. That's after it emerged millions of primary school pupils were unprotected last winter. And the in-betweeners are back, with production starting on a third film. The movie will be a continuation of the popular sitcom, which aired from 2008 to 2010. That's the latest from Radio News Hub. I'm Tanita Sims.
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6: A cloudy day today with a chance of some showers later on, feeling quite warm, highs of 24 degrees. Overnight tonight down to lows of 12, and the outlook for Tuesday, another wet day, highs of 19.
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2: When I handed in my first record, Greetings from Asbury Park, it did not contain Blinded by the Light and Spirit. And Clive Davis said, hey, there's nothing that can be played on the radio. And I listened to him. I said, I think he's right. I went back and I wrote two more songs. And I just always felt like if I make some great music that's exciting me, it's going to excite my fans.

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0: Jaguar Land Rover has confirmed plans to axe 4,000 jobs across its global workforce over the next 2 years. Ollie Hughes has more.
1: It's part of the company's efforts to slash costs by £1.7 billion. The cuts are expected to largely impact office roles, with the majority of cuts affecting its UK operations, where around 34,000 staff in total are based. Chief Executive PB Balaji says the group is committed to supporting everyone with care, fairness and respect through the process. It comes as they continue to recover from a major cyber attack that forced it to halt production last year.
0: Next, the Chancellor John Healey insists the UK economy is turning a corner.
2: And I recognise the urgency of the moment. This plan will guide the government in the budget, in the Prime Minister's 10-year plan, and throughout our work for the rest of this parliament.
0: He's promised to control government spending in next month's budget. In his first major speech since taking over at the Treasury, Healey acknowledged the impact of high government borrowing costs and promised to address the rising burden on businesses. Ministers will have a significant issue if people traffickers shift their routes further west. That's what the Hampshire and Isle of Wight Police and Crime Commissioner Donna Jones is warning. She says the government will need to adapt if Dover is no longer the destination of choice. It comes in the wake of overnight protests in Portsmouth after the arrival of around 140 migrants there. Four people have been arrested on suspicion of murder over the death of a three-month-old girl. The girl was camping with her family in a Staffordshire woodland. Staffordshire police say officers responded to reports of a child in cardiac arrest. The girl died at the scene. And in other news, Freddie Meredith has joined the cast of Saturday Night Live UK ahead of season two. Last month, the comedian made his debut at Edinburgh Fringe. That's the latest from Radio News Hub. I'm Tanita Sims.
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7: A cloudy day today with a chance of some showers later on. Feeling quite warm, highs of 24 degrees. Overnight tonight, down to lows of 12. And the outlook for Tuesday, another wet day, highs of 19.
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1: You can say that I'm resilient, and there's one thing I am. Performers are very resilient, and they come on stage and they do their bit and they do it well. You have to. That's what you do. You're a performer. And that's what saved my life.

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3: The migrant protest in Portsmouth puts pressure on the emergency services and requires support from forces across the country. That's what Hampshire and the Isle of Wight's Police and Crime Commissioner says. Donna Jones argues the government needs to act to counter changing patterns from people traffickers shifting away from the crossings at the Strait of Dover. Jaguar Land Rover says it'll reduce its global workforce by around 4,000 roles in the next 2 years. Holly Hughes has more.
4: The cuts are expected to largely impact office roles, with the majority of them affecting its UK operations, where around 34,000 staff in total are based. Chief Executive PB Balaji says the group is committed to supporting everyone with care, fairness and respect through the process. It's part of the company's efforts to slash costs by £1.7 billion. It comes as they continue to recover from a major cyber attack that forced it to halt production last year.
3: The Chancellor John Healey has vowed to control public spending and help the UK economy deliver on its potential.
5: Growth built in more places for more places. Britain's economy on the up. And of course, we will not deliver all this tomorrow. But we're delivering the start of it today.
3: In his first major speech since taking over at the Treasury, Healey acknowledged the impact of high government borrowing costs and promised to address the rising burden on businesses. He sought to present an optimistic assessment of the UK's economic future. Next, police say four people have been arrested on suspicion of murder after a three-year-old child died whilst camping with family in Staffordshire. Officers were called to Great Wyly on Sunday. The two men and two women have been released on bail. The average price to buy a house in the UK fell last month. Lloyds says it's the first annual decrease since the end of 2023. And a new spin-off of I'm a Celebrity, Get Me Out of Here is coming to our tellies. From Radio News Hub, I'm Lucy Gorman-Lee.
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8: A cloudy day today with a chance of some showers later on. Feeling quite warm, highs of 24 degrees. Overnight tonight down to lows of 12. And the outlook for Tuesday, another wet day, highs of 19.
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0: Paul Johnson here, and I just popped in to tell you all about radio advertising on CPR UK. 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
3: Police say vehicles have been damaged and a handful of officers injured during anti-immigration protests in Portsmouth. Hampshire and the Isle of Wight police say activists attempted to block the road leading away from the RNLI lifeboat station after migrants were brought to shore. The force say no arrests have been made, but an investigation to identify offenders has been launched. His local resident Sue Dewey's thoughts.
4: I am very unhappy about the way things are unfolding. I think that it's not great for this country. These people are illegal. They're coming from a safe country. The French are enabling them. We're just giving them more money to enable them even better.
3: The government say they condemn what they call thuggish behaviour at the protest. Jaguar Land Rover's confirmed plans to axe 4,000 jobs across its global workforce over the next 2 years. Holly Hughes has more.
5: It's part of the company's efforts to slash costs by £1.7 billion. The cuts are expected to largely impact office roles, with the majority of cuts affecting its UK operations, where around 34,000 staff in total are based. Chief Executive PB Balaji says the group is committed to supporting everyone with care, fairness and respect through the process. It comes as they continue to recover from a major cyber attack that forced it to halt production last year.
3: Next, four people have been arrested on suspicion of murder after the death of a three-month-old child who was camping with family in Staffordshire. Police say they were called to land near Great Wyly on Sunday by paramedics. The two men and two women have been released on bail. The Chancellor's promised to control government spending but refused to rule out tax rises. In his first major speech in charge of the Treasury, John Healey promised to draw a line under rising costs for businesses. And the King says the Duke and Duchess of Sussex remain private citizens. That's in a letter published on Charles's behalf after Harry and Meghan returned to the UK with their children last month. From Radio News Hub, I'm Lucy Gorman-Lee.
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8: A cloudy day today with a chance of some showers later on, feeling quite warm, highs of 24 degrees. Overnight tonight down to lows of 12 and the outlook for Tuesday, another wet day, highs of 19.
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0: 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I'm the sales director of CPR Radio. A wise man once said, the only thing that works in radio advertising today is what you say times how many times you say it. 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
3: Protesters block roads in Portsmouth after migrants were brought to shore. Police say vehicles have been damaged and a handful of officers injured. The Hampshire and Isle of Wight Police and Crime Commissioner says ministers will have a significant issue if people traffickers shift their routes further west. His local resident Sue Dewey's thoughts.
4: The fact that there are so many social platforms now, they can chat, they can follow them, they can track them, they know they're coming. And so this is going to happen more often, I think.
3: The government say they condemn what they call thuggish behaviour at the protests. Jaguar Land Rover says it'll reduce its global workforce by around 4,000 roles in the next 2 years. Holly Hughes has more.
5: The cuts are expected to largely impact office roles, with the majority of them affecting its UK operations, where around 34,000 staff in total are based. Chief Executive PB Balaji says the group is committed to supporting everyone with care, fairness and respect through the process. It's part of the company's efforts to slash costs by £1.7 billion. It comes as they continue to recover from a major cyber attack that forced it to halt production last year.
3: Police say four people have been arrested on suspicion of murder after a three-month-old child died whilst camping with family in Staffordshire. Officers were called to Great Wyly on Sunday. The two men and two women have been released on bail. Next, the Chancellor says he'll draw a line under rising costs for businesses and embrace technology. In his first major speech since taking the job, John Healey promised to control government spending but refused to rule out tax rises in next month's budget. The Duke and Duchess of Sussex will remain private citizens. That's what the King says in a letter on his behalf. Harry and Meghan returned to the UK with their children last month. And Terry Hatcher is joining the cast of The Devil Wears Prada on the West End. A Desperate Housewives star will play Miranda Priestly. 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
8: A cloudy day today with a chance of some showers later on. Feeling quite warm, highs of 24 degrees. Overnight tonight down to lows of 12. And the outlook for Tuesday, another wet day, highs of 19.
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5: A cloudy day today with a chance of some showers later on, feeling quite warm, highs of 24 degrees. Overnight tonight down to lows of 12, and the outlook for Tuesday, another wet day, highs of 19.
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CPR UK, playing music that you grew up with. That's Kate Smith and Love Walked In. Good evening and welcome. It is Phil Still with an hour's worth of 50s. Here's the Spaniels and good night, sweetheart. Good night.

CPR UK, play music that you grew up with, available in DAB across the UK. And it was Hank Ballard and the Midnighters and Finger Popping Time. I do hate that, you know, when people manage to pop their fingers. It makes me shiver at the least. Good evening, welcome. It is Phil Still with an hour's worth of 50s. Here's Wayne and Ray. And yeah, why?

That is Carl Perkins and a Matchbox. One of the songs that he did originally was Blue Suede Shoes back in 1956. And of course, Elvis Presley did it a couple of months after. But he had more success than our one and only Carl Perkins.

0: Les Baxter on CPR UK, play music that you grew up with. That's April in Portugal. That's one place I've never been, you know. I would love to go to Portugal. Maybe I'll save my pennies up and go there one rainy summer. Here's Perry Como and Catch a Falling Star.
1: Catch a falling star and put it in your pocket. Never let it fade away.

0: Rosemary Clooney and Half As Much on CPR UK, playing music that you grew up with. It is Phil Still on a Monday, and on a Monday we give you an hour's worth of 50s music. Coming up next is Bobby Freeman and Do You Wanna Dance?
1: And now, Phil Still, through the decades.

0: CPR UK playing Anne Shelton and Lay Down Your Arms. The BBC took a not so impressive move with the Anne Shelton song because they believed that it was during the Suez Canal crisis, and they were afraid that the British troops would actually lay down their arms, do what she told them to. Bless them. We are so young. We are indeed. Music on the way from the Mills Brothers, to name but only a few.
1: And now, Phil Still. Through the decades, this is

That is the Mills Brothers on CPR UK, the glow worm. It is still here between now and 8 o'clock with an hour's worth of 50s. And then at 8 o'clock till 10, we have JB. And he'll entertain you till 10 o'clock tonight. Here's the Andrew Sisters, and I'll be with you in the Apple Block.

Frankie Fane and Hey Joe. If your name is Joe, that's dedicated to you. It is Phil Still and an hour's worth of 50s music. How about a bit of Guy Mitchell and Look at That Girl? Ooh.

Dom. Yes, I remember wearing dungarees when I was a wee lad. And it's still fashionable to wear dungarees, you know, so I think I might find a pair and just put them on. A nice bright colour, like luminous yellow. Be lovely. It is Phil Still with an hour's worth of 50s, and we're going to play you Laverne Baker, and I Cried a Tear.

That is Buddy Lowe on CPR UK, playing music to you, grew up with, and Sherry Lee. I tell you what, the other weekend, I had a nice sherry trifle. It was lovely. Yes. I had a nice Sunday dinner. It was absolute meat, you know, two fetch, all stuff like that. And then I had trifle underneath, and it was perfect. Here's Pat Boone and Love Letters in the Sands.

Let us stargazers on CPR UK, an hour's worth of 50s. Well, that's almost it for me this evening. Thanks for listening. Between 7 and 8, it may have been short, but it was fun at the same time. Yes, tomorrow being Tuesday, we have an hour's worth of 60s. But leaving us tonight, and of course we're leaving you in the modern capable hands of a JB. He'll entertain you from 8 till 10 tonight, the only way he knows. Keep it tuned to CPR UK. And we'll leave you tonight with a couple of great songs from the 50s. It is The Champs and Tequila, and this one from Doris Day, Secret Love. See you tomorrow from 7 with an hour's worth of 60s.

0: Hi, Paul Johnson here, and I just popped in to tell you all about radio advertising on CPR UK. I'm the sales director of CPR Radio. A wise man once said, the only thing that works in radio advertising today is what you say times how many times you say it. 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

Yeah, we certainly are here on CPR UK. A very good evening to you and a nice warm welcome. A very big thanks to Phil Steele for the last hour of 50s. What a program, as always. And not forgetting, of course, Phil will be back tomorrow night just after 7 to do it all over again. But between now and 10, it's yours truly, JB, with some of those memories, golden memories, from the 60s.

Yeah, a little bit of a sad day today because one of those greats from the late 50s and early 60s was, of course, Buddy Holly, who sadly passed away. Buddy was born on the 7th of September in 1936, and he first entered the UK charts in 1957. In 1957, yes. And with a song called That'll Be the Day.

Yeah, Buddy Holly, and that'll be the day. Sadly, lost his life earlier today. As I was saying, that was released in 1957, his first ever song in the UK. In 1960, he topped the charts with True Love Ways, written by himself and Norman Petty, and was recorded with the Ray Ells Orchestra in 1958 in New York City, but it was not released until 1960. We're going to be playing that a little later on in the second half of the programme tonight. Stick around for that, won't you? Because there's some good sounds up and coming between now and 10 o'clock. With yours truly, JB, I sincerely hope you enjoy each and every one of them.

Wilson Pickett and A Land of a Thousand Dances. Well, my apologies for the couple of hiccups at the beginning of the show here. My little mouse that runs around the screen doing things for me during the programme, I think he's got a mind of his own tonight because he's just dashing off in places where he shouldn't be dashing. So, yeah, do apologise for the couple of hiccups that we've had at the start of the show. But if you've joined us, a very good evening to you. It's nice to have your company, as always. It's great to be with you for a couple of hours here on a Monday night. And as I say, we're taking a look at some of those golden memories from the years gone by. And this one is no exception. A little bit noisy, because it's The Who.

Yeah, that's The Who from 1965, and it's entitled My Generation. Well, my generation was, yes, it was of that era, because, I'm one of those old people now. But I like being my age because when you get to an older age, you can look back and you have all those memories, not just in music, but in life in general. And you don't get that if, when you're young, because you haven't had a chance to build the memories up. And how many times were you told when you were younger, walk, don't run?

Yeah, walk, don't run. I was told that so many times when I was younger. Anyway, Phil Steele was on just before me with the 50s, and of course he's on again tomorrow with some more of those 60s sounds. But if you're up and about early on a Saturday morning, you can listen to Phil on The Breakfast Show. It's always worth listening to because it's absolutely brilliant. You can pay me later, Phil. Anyway, he's really saying something. He really is.

0: Yeah, good evening to you. If you want to take part in the Brain Teaser, it's quite simple. You just have to answer the three questions and give me a call or a text with the answers. And we'll see if you can get them right. Really easy this week. Yes, you know, I was saying a little while ago that my mouse had a mind of its own. It was running around the screen all on its own. Excuse me a moment. Sorry about that. I had to cough. Yes. Well, I've gone back to old-fashioned way of doing the Brain Teaser tonight because it's on paper. Normally, it comes up on my auto cue in front of me, but tonight, got them on paper. Yes, we're going back in time, obviously. Right, question number one. Which Graham was Formula One world champion in the 60s? That's simple, isn't it, really? Question two. My boy, according to Millie, was called... And finally, question three. Which Italian city was the 1960s Olympics held in? So there you go. If you can get any of those right, please give us a call or a text. It'll be really nice to hear from you, as always. Here on CPR UK, broadcasting to you across the country.
1: JB!

Well, I've had a couple of calls and texts tonight from you to with the quiz. Yes, and well done to the crew. Yes, they've got the answers correct. And also the young lady down on the South East Coast, she's got the answers right as well. So you're doing well tonight. I told you they were easy, didn't I? Yes, I am definitely going to have a word with Angie and get her to make these questions a lot harder. I know I am going to have to do that. And if I push the button, something should happen. Fuck!

0: Yeah, the Tremolos from 1967 with Here Comes My Baby. Well, here comes a comedy song. Well, I think it's a little bit comedy. I do like the songs that, you know, make you smile and make you think of those days gone by.
1: Oh, Lord, you made many, many poor people. I realize, of course, it's no shame to be poor. But it's no great honor either. So what would have been so terrible if I had a small fortune?

Putting on airs and strutting like a peacock. Boy, what a happy mooch is he. Screaming at the seventh day and night.

later on. 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If I, well,

0: And I discuss the holy books with the learned men 7 hours every day. And that would be the sweetest thing of all. Oy. If I were a rich man.
1: Yeah, that's the title, If I Was a Rich Man, from 1967. If you just joined us, a very good evening to you and a nice warm welcome to the program. It's time to repeat those questions.
2: JB, brain teaser on CPR UK.
1: Yes, indeed. Let's take a look at those questions once again. Question number one. Which Graham was Formula One world champion in 1960s? Question two. My boy, according to Millie, was called... Simple, isn't it? And third and finally, which Italian city was in 19... was the 1960s Olympics held in? So there you go. I love Italy. I don't know if you've been to Italy. I've been to Italy several times and it's absolutely beautiful, especially Rome. Rome is just magic. It just has something about it. But if you want something nice and peaceful, then Sorrento, further down south, is peaceful, quiet, beautiful. Yes. What can I say? I'm really not advertising Italy, but it is a beautiful place to go. If you ever get the chance, yes, please do.

Sir Tom Jones from 1965, and it's not unusual. It's certainly not. Anyway, the lad is back in town tonight. Yes, it's Guy Craig. We'll be here after the top of the hour, 10 o'clock. So stick around for that. It's a chance for you to sort of just unwind, lay back, relax, and just enjoy the soft, gentle music that he brings you for 2 hours between 10 and midnight tonight. This is certainly not gentle, and it's certainly not laid back. From 1965, it's them.

Well, I hope that the music I'm bringing you tonight is bringing back some of those golden memories from the past. It is certainly bringing them back for me. We all have, too. I think we all have a song that we really do love. It's that song that, you know, whenever it's played, it just brings back all those wonderful memories, makes you smile, makes you want to get up out of your chair and just dance. Well, a couple of weeks ago, I was at a rally, a scooter rally on the Isle of Wight, and sitting in listening to the group that was on at the time on stage, and they played this. The first note says it all. It's, I think, the best record ever released, in my opinion.

Yeah, the Beach Boys and 10 Little Indians. Well, I'm not going to keep you hanging on, because here's the Supremes.

0: They're grooving on a Sunday afternoon. The Young Russells from 1967. Well, at the top of the show, I mentioned that talented Buddy Holly, who sadly died at a very, very young age. Born on the 7th of September, 1936. So he would have been celebrating his 90th birthday today had he survived. Buddy wrote many, many wonderful songs. And the next song I'm going to play for you is just one of those wonderful songs he wrote. He wrote this one with along with Norman Petty, and it was recorded by the Ray Ells Orchestra in 1958 in New York City. However, it was not released here in the UK until 1960. So here he is, Buddy Holly, with the Crickets and True Love Ways.
1: Yes.

Yeah, my tribute to Buddy Holly, who would have been 90 years old today. Here's Van Morrison, and a little number entitled Brown Eyed Girl.

0: Well, the staff are brilliant here, you know, at the studio. Absolutely. They bring me a cup of tea just after 9 every Monday evening and Thursday, in actual fact, because I'm here on a Thursday night as well. And they just brought me in a cup of tea, well, a few minutes ago. And tonight, yes, it was treat night because I got a cake as well. Absolutely brilliant. A nice cream cake with jam in the middle. Oh, beautiful. I'm enjoying it. So while I'm here... Well, I'm going to enjoy that. You can sit back and think about it because I'm not sharing it. No, I am certainly not sharing it.
1: JB!

Suspicion from 1964. This is something you're going to be doing tomorrow. Walking in the rain. Don't want to upset you, but it's going to be pouring hard.

The wonderful voice of Vince Hill from 1968. Right now, no, we've got a song from Sir Cliff, and I'm going to play this one tonight for the wonderful young lady, Angie, who actually does our questions each and every week for us. So, Angie, she's sitting at home doing her knitting, so doesn't everybody? So, Angie, this is for you.

Sir Cliff Richard from 1961. And we'll play that especially for our own little Angie, who sets our questions each and every week. Coming up to 1965, and here's Twinkle.

Yeah, a little number entitled Golden Lies. Well, hi, because Davis just texted me and he's got all the answers correct to the quiz. And if you've been playing at home and you want to know whether you've got the right answers, then I'll give you the answers after this. It's Tony Bennett.

Yes, indeed. It's time to give you the answers to those questions we set earlier on. I've got to say, well done to the young lady on the South Coast in that little town called Folkestone. Plus, up there, the crew in Mickey and the crew in up on the East Coast of the country. Plus, of course, Dave, who resides in that little village. I thought it was a town, but apparently it's a village. It's called Burgington, just outside of Margate. So well done to all three of you, because you phoned in and got them all correct. So what I'm going to do is to give you the answers. So if you've been playing at home, you'll be able to see if you got them right. So here we go. Question number one was, which Graham was Formula One world champion in the 60s? Well, of course, it was none other than Graham Hill. Question two. My boy, according to Millie, was called Lollipop. Yes, it was my boy Lollipop. No, I won't sing it, because that's the quickest way to get everyone to tune off, really, is for me to sing. They asked me to go and sing at the karaoke when they want to shut the pub, because everyone goes home then. Right, and finally, question three. Which Italian city was the 1960s Olympics held in? Well, it was that wonderful city of Rome. A beautiful, beautiful city. So if you got those right at home, then well done. Congratulations. And to the three of you who called in tonight, well done to you as well for getting all the answers right. More of those next Monday evening, around about the same time. On Thursday, no, of course, we don't have the Brain Tease on Thursdays now. We have Name That Song. So you can take part in that on a Thursday evening between 8 and 10 with none other than yours truly.

Yeah, the wonderful Stevie Wonder from 1969. Well, have you ever got asked to do something that you wouldn't normally do? Well, that's happened to me this week. I got a really nice friend, she's a friend, by the name of Leslie. And Leslie has got this quiz night, bingo night, I should say, going on Wednesday evening. Now, I don't do bingo, and nothing against anyone that does. I'm sure bingo is wonderful, but it's something that I don't do. But yes, I've been asked if I would go along and play bingo on Wednesday evening. So yes, I'm going to try it. You never know. I might get to love it and want to play every week. Would I? I'm not sure. I'll let you know next week.

0: Yeah, don't forget, of course, the guy is back in town. That is Guy Craig. He'll be here tonight after the top of the hour of 10 o'clock with 2 hours of good laid-back soft sounds. So stick around for that, won't you? Here on CPR UK, broadcasting to you across the nation.
1: JB.

Yeah, Sonny and Cher, and I've Got You, Babe. I love that song. When we were young. Can you remember? I can. I've got some lovely memories.

Yeah, when we were young, we had all those memories. I hope tonight I've managed to bring you back some of those memories you had when you were young, all those years ago. Because memories make life so very, very enjoyable.

0: Well, I'm nearly out of time tonight here on CPR UK. Don't forget Guy Craig, he's up and coming after the top of the hour. So stick around for that, won't you?
1: The angry voice is raised in vain. The feeling deep inside of pain. Sometimes I think it's not worthwhile.

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And where would I be if it wasn't for you, my listener? Well, I'm out of time. So from yours truly, JB, a very good night to you. God bless you all. Stay safe. Keep well. God bless. Good night.

0: 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I'm the sales director of CPR Radio. 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

0: Staring memories of 1993.
1: What were you doing then? Can you remember?
0: That got to number two, I can tell you. And it was Dina Carroll and So Close. Welcome to the special time of night where we can turn the lights down nice and low. Take a breath, relax. It's time for a bit of music therapy. You, me, and Late Night Gems on CPR UK.

was a massive number one song in 1979 for Anne Murray, but the Carpenters recorded it first. And that's what it sounded like. I Just Fall in Love Again on Late Night Gems. I've been incredibly rude as well. I didn't thank JB for the 2 hours prior to this, between 8 and 10 with his 60s. He will be back, of course, on Thursday with Soul and Motown between 8 and 10 in the evening. It's our time, that special time of night where we can dim the lights down low. And coming soon will be a bit of a quirky song about a TV presenter. Who could that be? I wonder. We'll find out soon. But here's a bit of soul of our own with a capital S. It's that lady, Millie Jackson.

0: What a little homage that is. You might remember the name Michaela Tracken. She was a TV kids presenter, now very much into country and ecology. And that was the Scouting for Girls. Certainly different.
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0: Our weekly little, well, joust between you and me, just for a little bit of fun. I give you a couple of lines from a well-known song. All I ask for a bit of fun is if you can name the artist and the title. Two lines, very short this week. Could I be trying to get my own back? Well, maybe a little bit. See what you do with these. Does it ring any bells? To feel my spirit calm, so I say. Yeah, that's quite short and sweet, isn't it? To feel my spirit calm, so I say.
2: What?

0: real mistake who that might be. But it was actually from 2012. Yeah, still going well then. And it is the Beach Boys. That's Why God Made the Radio. From the 60s, it was the Casuals and Jessamine before that. It's Late Night Gems, the programme where we can just chill and relax and maybe have a little think about things, and maybe a little more deeply than we would when we're really busy in the day. And some affirmations just to make you think just that little bit more. How about this one?
1: The richest wealth is kindness. The strongest weapon is patience.
2: The best security is gratitude. The greatest tonic is hope. And surprisingly, all are free.

couple of really unusual bits and pieces. That was CK Love Nwati T, which in Nigerian is where the guy comes from. It converts to small love. That's gorgeous. And before that, it was a well-known song from Elton John, but it was sung by a lady who's probably best known for her song Get Here. Her name was Aletta Adams, and I thought that was just an absolutely gorgeous version that I haven't heard before. It is Late Night Gems, you and me together, just chilling out, listening to some songs, and maybe acknowledging that every now and again, we all need a helping hand.

way to end your day. Late Night Gems with Guy Craig on CPR

0: Hi, Paul Johnson here, and I just popped in to tell you all about radio advertising on CPR UK. I'm the sales director of CPR Radio. A wise man once said, the only thing that works in radio advertising today is what you say times how many times you say it. 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
3: Hampshire police say officers were pushed off motorbikes during anti-migrant protests in Portsmouth. The force say it's investigating potential assaults and criminal damage after vehicles were smashed when demonstrators tried to stop migrants being driven away to Kent. Policing Minister Sarah Jones says there's no excuse for threatening behaviour.
4: The impact was felt by local residents and workers for whom the scenes will have been unnerving, as well as ferry passengers and motorists who faced delays as a result.
3: No arrests have been made, but an investigation to identify offenders has been launched. The King says the Duke and Duchess of Sussex remain private citizens. Tanita Sims reports.
5: A letter has been published on Charles' behalf for government departments and the military after a request for guidance. It's after Harry and Meghan returned to the UK with their children last month. The Sussexes stepped down as working royals in 2020 for personal and financial reasons.
3: Four people have been arrested on suspicion of murder after the death of a three-month-old child who was camping with family in Staffordshire. Police say they were called to land near Great Wyly on Sunday by paramedics. The two men and two women have been released on bail. Jaguar Land Rover are axing 4,000 jobs. The car manufacturer says it'll mainly impact office roles. It's in an effort to cut their global workforce by over £1 billion. The Prime Minister spoke to Donald Trump about the war in Ukraine. Andy Burnham and the US President agreed the need to work on a ceasefire in the country in a phone call. And Saturday Night Live UK have a new cast member for season two. It's Freddie Meredith, who's best known for playing Seb in Such Brave Girls and Marcus in Big Boys. The new series starts this weekend with host Jeff Goldblum and musical guest C-Mat. That's the latest from Radio News Hub. I'm Lucy Gorman-Lee.
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9: Going to be a wet and windy day today. Highs of 18 degrees. Overnight, down to lows of 11 and the other for Wednesday. The rain dying out as we go through the day. Partly cloudy with some nice sunny spells. Highs of 20.
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She wants to play with the toys a while. And school's out early, and soon we'll be learning. 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
3: Dad, I'm going to be a musician. You know, it's like, what? In fact, we never even had that conversation. Everything that was gearing towards music was always trying to shuffle away. My mother, on the other hand, was of a free spirit, and she was quite happy for me to be

The Southeast's most popular wrestlers are back for a Monster Autumn Tour. 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The whole family will enjoy the high-flying moves that the kids will be talking about for weeks after. There's also a chance to meet all your favorite wrestlers after the show with our VIP backstage pass. And remember to bring your phone to grab those all-important photos with the Rumble Wrestling stars. Tickets are sure to be in high demand, so early booking is advised. For more information, call us on 0787-14-002-40 or email us at rumblewrestling@hotmail.com.

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3: Officers became the targets for anti-migrant protesters in Portsmouth. That's what the head of Hampshire Police says after activists attempted to block the road leading away from the RNLI lifeboat station after migrants were brought to shore. Policing Minister Sarah Jones says disorder won't be tolerated.
4: Peaceful protest is a fundamental part of our democracy, but so too is the right of other citizens to go about their lives without undue interference. And there can be no excuse for threatening behaviour or serious disruption.
3: No arrests have been made, but an investigation to identify offenders has been launched. The King has reiterated that Harry and Meghan will remain private citizens. Tanita Sims reports.
5: A letter has been published on Charles's behalf after the Duke and Duchess of Sussex returned to the UK with their children last month. Government departments in the military have made a request for guidance following their arrival. Harry and Meghan stepped down as working royals in 2020 for personal and financial reasons.
3: A manhunt's been launched in Scotland after a fatal hit and run near Edinburgh Airport. Police say it happened near Newbridge after reports of a crash between four cars. Two women and a man left the scene on foot before officers arrived. Andy Burnham and the US President have agreed the need to work towards a ceasefire in Ukraine. Downing Street says the Prime Minister and Donald Trump spoke on the phone. US envoys held talks in Kyiv over the weekend in efforts to end the conflict with Russia. The average price to buy a house in the UK fell last month. Lloyd says it's the first annual decrease since the end of 2023. And Liam and Noel Gallagher are described as emotional when discussing their reunion in a new Oasis documentary. Don't Look Back in Anger is part concert and part doc, featuring the brothers' first joint interviews in over 20 years. From Radio News Hub, I'm Lucy Gorman-Lee.
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9: A wet night tonight, down to lows of 14 degrees. The outlook for the rest of Tuesday, wet and windy all day, highs of 18 degrees.
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have believed, in the last years of the 19th century, that human affairs were being watched from the timeless worlds of space. No one could have dreamed we were being scrutinized as someone with a microscope studies creatures that swarm and multiply in a drop of water. Few men even consider the possibility of life on other planets. And yet, across the gulf of space, minds immeasurably superior to ours regarded this Earth with envious eyes. And slowly and surely, they drew their plans against us.

Midnight on the 12th of August, a huge mass of luminous gas erupted from Mars and sped towards Earth. Across 200 million miles of void, invisibly hurtling towards us, came the first of the missiles that were to bring so much calamity to Earth. As I watched, there was another jet of gas. It was another missile, starting on its way.

flare spurting out from Mars. Bright green, drawing a green mist behind it. A beautiful, but somehow disturbing sight. Ogilvy, the astronomer, assured me we were in no danger. He was convinced there could be no living thing on that remote,

first missile approached Earth. It was thought to be an ordinary falling star, but next day there was a huge crater in the middle of the common, and Ogilvy came to examine what lay there. A cylinder, 30 yards across, glowing hot, and with faint sounds of movement coming from within. Suddenly the top began moving, rotating, unscrewing, and Ogilvy feared there was a man inside trying to escape. He rushed to the cylinder, but the intense heat stopped him before he could burn himself on the metal.

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Empty chairs at empty tables. Now my friends are dead.

0: You must leave, Jayan, this holy refuge where you've dwelled.
1: Leave, but father!
0: Sorry, Claude, but I've no choice. Your brother is expelled.
2: And Frollo didn't hear from his brother for several years.
3: Meanwhile!

0: Let me take you back. I'll bring you home. Brother dearest, come with me where we will find a remedy, and Notre Dame once more will be your sanctuary. Healing you will be my goal, not just your body, but your soul. We'll be together in our holy sanctuary.
1: Enough, Claude! It's too late for me anyway. But if you've truly discovered charity at this late date, there's someone you can help.
0: A baby? Yours? Oh, a monster. It's God's judgment on you. The wicked shall not go unpunished.
1: I should have known. I was a fool to think that you would look after him.
0: Look after him, me?
1: He has nobody else. Take him. If you can find it in your heart.
0: Cheyenne. 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
1: And Frollo gave the child a name.
2: A cruel name that means
3: half-formed
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I'm the sales director of CPR Radio. A wise man once said, the only thing that works in radio advertising today is what you say times how many times you say it. 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
3: Ed Miliband is set to announce sanctions on Israeli settlements in the West Bank as part of a toughened stance under Andy Burnham's government. The Foreign Secretary is expected to set out a reset of the UK's relations with Israel in a comment statement later. Hampshire police say officers were pushed off motorcycles during anti-migrant protests in Portsmouth. The force say it's investigating potential assaults and criminal damage after vehicles were smashed when demonstrators tried to stop migrants being driven away to Kent. The policing minister, Sarah Jones, says there's no excuse for threatening behaviour.
4: Disorder of any kind will never be tolerated. And those who cross the line from peaceful protest into illegality will face the full force of the law.
3: No arrests have been made, but an investigation to identify offenders has been launched. The King says the Duke and Duchess of Sussex remain private citizens. Tanita Sims is here with more.
5: A letter has been published on Charles' behalf for government departments and the military after a request for guidance. It's after Harry and Meghan returned to the UK with their children last month. The Sussexes stepped down as working royals in 2020 for personal and financial reasons.
3: Retailers suffered a disappointing August as looming household bill increases saw consumers rein in their spending. That's according to new data. The British Retail Consortium and KPMG say total UK retail sales increased by just 0.7% year on year, plunging from last August 3.1% and below the 12-month average growth of 1.6%. Police investigating the theft of more than 70,000 pints worth of Guinness have found two trailers which were stolen in the incident, but are still appealing for help to track down the barrels. Around 800 worth around £115,000 were taken when the HGV trailers were stolen from a depot in Runcorn on Bank Holiday Monday. And a drag king and a paediatric doctor are among the cast joining the tent for the new season of the Great British Bake Off. That's the latest from Radio News Hub. I'm Jules Eatsbridge.
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9: A wet night tonight, down to lows of 14 degrees. The outlook for the rest of Tuesday, wet and windy all day, highs of 18 degrees.
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